$2 million. 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I'm sure that's probably true.

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1: 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I just put a paycheck in the bank.

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0: Here's Steve Summers and the Morning Stampede. Brought to you by Tilford's Towing,

And just like that, we're all back. Back to the classrooms, back to the offices, back to the construction sites. Yeah, we owe. So back to work we go after Labor Day, right?

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1: When I get to drinking, I get to thinking, I get to wishing, I get to missing at me on you, babe. And it ain't too late.
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But ain't got much memory. Other scenes come to think I missed them all.

95.3 The Bull. We all know that one person that WebMDs. Don't ever WebMD. You have to go to a real doctor, maybe multiple, get second, third opinions. But if something on your body is a little off, do not go to the internet. You'll just scare yourself. This man, he saw what on his forehead, instantly went to something tragic. But what was it really? 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

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On Wednesday morning, we've got your Wheelie Wednesday, Bullseye Free Money Game, and fun. 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